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2: Hello, Lagos. I'm Vanessa Adasin. The time is 7 a.m. and this is a Cool FM news update. Nigeria is 66 today. This marks another year since it gained independence from Britain on October 1st, 1960. And as Nigerians celebrate another Independence Day, attention is once again on the country's achievement, the difficulties citizens face, and hopes for a better future. The anniversary is also an opportunity to reflect on the responsibilities of both leaders and citizens in building a country that works for everyone. Meanwhile, Nigeria is observing a public holiday today as the country marks its 66th independence anniversary. The federal government declared Thursday, October 1st, a work-free day to mark the occasion. Interior Minister Olubunmi Tunji Ojo urged Nigerians to celebrate with unity, patriotism, and peaceful coexistence. Next on the news, Lagos State Governor Babajide Sanwo-Olu is calling on Nigerians to renew their commitment to unity, patriotism, and responsible citizenship. In an Independence Day message, Sanwo-Olu says the country has faced challenges but remains resilient. He urged Nigerians to see the country's diversity as a strength and contribute to national development. In other news, the final burial rites for veteran actor Olu Jacobs have begun in Lagos. Family, colleagues, and dignitaries gathered to honor the late screen icon. His wife, actress Chike Silva, and their sons were present at the ceremony. Tributes came from colleagues including Norbert Young, Ahmed Yarima, and Kate Henschel. And finally on the news, a flight from Dubai to Tel Aviv has been forced to divert to Saudi Arabia after a pilot allegedly stabbed another pilot and tried to crash the aircraft. Israeli Prime Minister Benjamin Netanyahu says the plane plunged 70,000 feet in less than 2 minutes. Passengers reportedly stormed the cockpit and subdued the attacker, while two other pilots stepped in to land the aircraft. And that's all in the news this morning. Coming up, we got more hit music and great conversations coming your way. Stay tuned. We'll be right back.

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0: Good morning, Lagos. Happy Independence Day. Yes, happy Independence Day to every Nigerian out there. Today we're celebrating our 66th Independence Day anniversary. Happy Independence Day to every Nigerian. Right now, let's get to the trending stories. There's a lot to talk about. As always, we bring you the biggest stories and the hottest conversations everyone's talking about. Let's see what's making waves this morning. Alrighty, first up, a Ben dancer completes 168-hour dance marathon for Guinness World Record. Wow. So this is incredible. Dancing for more than 7 days, that is truly wow. I mean, I was constantly seeing videos of him dancing live on Instagram every day. And to know that he did that for 7 whole days is amazing. Yeah, so according to the Guinness World Record spokesperson, his application is active and now they eagerly wait his submission of evidence and they go through the official verification process before the record can be confirmed. So fingers crossed, everything goes seamlessly for him and he officially gets that record, right? But anywho, next up on the trending stories, Toyosi Etim Efyong says having 500 people on your contact list doesn't mean you have a network. It means you just have a long contact list. Okay. Wow, so I guess she's saying it's not about the quantity, it's about the quality. But this is a valid point, though. Having a long contact list is great, but also what you do with it is also important as well. So this is definitely, we get the idea behind this. Alrighty, but next up on the trending stories, Bibi Niger Cross cries out after a beggar stole his windshield chrome in Lagos, saying, "The guy robbed me because I refused to give him money." This is so, so annoying, should be told. Unfortunately, this is becoming very rampant now, and it's extremely scary. I mean, one story comes out, nothing is done about it. Then another comes out as well, nothing happens. And all of a sudden, it becomes a thing. Clearly, something should be done about this. Because right after he made the video, someone else came out and said the exact same thing happened to her. So clearly, this is a problem that should be handled ASAP. And yes, finally, on the trending stories, a 40-year-old former pastor Caleb Finn is found guilty of killing his wife in a plot to start a new life with a young mistress he met at church. So this is crazy. BCW, he's a former American Idol contestant. So rather than just leave his wife for his side chick, which is already bad enough, he decided to murder her. This is clearly, clearly terrible. And we hope he's behind bars for a very, very long time. For now, that's a wrap on the trending stories. We just got you up on what's making way. Stay with us because, of course, we got more coming your way on the trending stories review this morning. But yes, we've got Joy in the studio as well. Joy, what's popping? What's the tea?
1: Happy Independence Day and a happy new month. 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
0: All right, Joy, thank you for that update right there. What else you got going on?
1: Well, it's party time and it's party season. Vanity is hitting its hard this brand new month. And I am talking about for 3 incredible years, Vanity has been at the heart of Lagos nightlife, where luxury meets energy, where the music hits different, if you know what I'm talking about, and where every night becomes a story worth telling. It is party time because Vanity is taking it up to a whole new level. This is Vanity at 3. I'm talking about two beautiful, unforgettable weekends, two massive celebrations, one iconic destination. It's happening in Lagos, baby. And this is happening tomorrow, Friday, October 2nd, Saturday, October 3rd, Sunday, October 4th. Come and witness

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1: All right, Joy, once again, thank you for that update. And speaking of some artists performing at Vanity, we'll have Mavel performing on Friday, which is pretty incredible. Then we'll have the Headies nominees party. And then, of course, Tenny will perform on Sunday. So it's back-to-back fun, back-to-back partying, and you cannot afford to miss it, like Joy just mentioned. Right now, let's get into the trending stories review.
2: Man, you know, this feels like a movie. Good morning, Vanessa. Happy Independence to you as well.
1: Happy Independence.
2: Happy Independence to you, Joy, as well.
0: Happy Independence.
2: Man, guys, this is the first day of October, and what a story. In case you guys don't know, this is a real Netflix story. Like, it's a real story concerning this guy who used to be a contestant on the TV show American Idol, right? His name is, of course, very popular name now. You go online, you just see it everywhere. That name Flynn, I don't know, I see a lot of Flynn this, Flynn that.
1: Like for bad things or what?
2: For bad things,
1: okay.
2: I even played Flynn.
1: Okay.
2: Yeah, on a TV show called Tinsel. And I was a bad guy. I don't know why Flynn... It's such a bad... I don't know.
1: Flynn I know is Flynn from like Phineas and Ferb. I'm sorry, Maddie. This is like a Disney thing. That's when I think of Flynn, I'm thinking of Flynn from... Okay. But anywho, continue, okay. Maddie. Go ahead.
2: I hope it's a good one.
1: It's a good one. Flynn is a good guy in Phineas and Ferb.
2: Man, this 40-year-old guy, he had a troubled marriage, okay?
1: Mm-hmm.
2: And he was trying to get out of it.
1: Mm-hmm.
2: And his divorce with his wife would cost him a lot of things. His divorce with his wife would cost him his $200,000 a year job, custody of his kids, and even his job as
1: full custody
2: of his two daughters, his role at the church where he's been pastoring. So you can imagine the divorce in America, they cause problemo.
1: So the only option for him was to murder his wife.
2: And he has been sending over 100,000 Vanessa text messages to that his girlfriend he met at the church. She was an intern at the church.
1: Wow.
2: And he was texting her 100,000 plus text messages.
1: Why?
2: They're in love.
1: Oh, really?
2: And the funny thing is...
1: No, because I'm just wondering how that's going to go for them now. It's going to be horrible because clearly
2: horrible.
1: He's going to be in jail for a long time. So
2: it's
1: their
2: horrible.
1: Love is just going to automatically die. No offense to them, but I mean, every offense.
2: It's
1: because
2: terrible.
1: They murdered someone.
2: You know what I'm saying?
1: Mm-hmm.
2: You know, how do you be texting somebody? And guess what? The girlfriend testified against him.
1: Wow.
2: Making him even more guilty. She
1: wow.
2: was the one who said, in one particular text message, he says, "I was up until 4 a.m. last night crying, literally thinking of ways to kill her and not go to jail."
1: That is crazy.
2: A text message. It's like what happens in Nigeria where men, they insult their wives
1: yes.
2: to get babe.
1: Mm.
2: Why do men do this to
1: saying that she
2: know.
1: Has bad character.
2: Yeah, bad character.
1: Yes.
2: Ah.
1: And now he has found a new one and she has better character. Mm-hmm, sure.
2: My kind. Why are you like this?
1: Clearly,
2: why?
1: This is very extreme, though. This is really bad.
2: You know, they use Apple Watch and iPhone to track his movement.
1: Hmm.
2: But he claimed that he was sleeping on the couch when an Amberba broke in and shot his wife.
1: I'll just say that with this story, I hope it's just crazy because hopefully you don't end up meeting someone like this as a partner. Someone that would turn into an enemy so bad that would want to murder you. That is just so scary.
2: Man, and he shot his wife twice.
1: Leaving
2: in
1: his
2: the head.
1: Two daughters motherless. Now they don't have a mother.
2: No mother.
1: And he's going to be in jail. So clearly they're going to be probably taken to an orphanage home or something now. Or because who's going to take care of them except he has family?
2: Well,
1: to take care of them.
2: The side chick.
1: Probably she'll come through. The side chick that testified against him in court.
2: Yeah.
1: So
2: she'll be telling those kids a long story.
1: What a mess. This is so sad, honestly.
2: From American Idol to the jail cell.
1: Wow.
2: That's Netflix, man.
1: Major Netflix story for sure. There's also one more story, though. Manny, did you hear of the flight that was almost hijacked?
2: I heard that story.
1: I thought that ended with 9/11.
2: Vanessa,
1: what's happening here? Why is this happening again?
2: People are wicked. Co-pilot drama.
1: We'll talk more about this when we come back. Stay tuned, Lagos.

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0: 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You're tuned into The Breakfast Show with Manny and Vanessa from his newly released EP, Soundbender. What a vibe right there.
1: Real soundbender
0: for sure. But right now, welcome back to the Trending Stories Review. Let's get right to where we left off.
1: Yeah, we're talking about this band, a major disaster, guys. Mm-hmm. Man, wow. If you haven't heard about it, it happened yesterday.
0: Crazy.
1: Just yesterday. Wow. What a story. Guys, a Fly Dubai flight, mm-hmm. from Dubai to Tel Aviv was diverted to Saudi Arabia after the co-pilot stabbed the captain in the cockpit. Imagine the drama.
0: Wow.
1: Attempting to crash that plane somewhere in Israel. That would have been a story, man.
0: God forbid.
1: The catastrophic mid-air disaster was averted. You know why? Because the captain was a brave guy.
0: Very brave. And then everyone else that came to fight him as well. Because apparently they said some people that were in the plane had to break into the cockpit to fight the attacker. It's crazy.
1: The guy nosedived. First of all, the pilot has brains. Even in the middle of drama, mm-hmm. the guy just nosedived the plane. That's he plummeted the plane randomly. So that free-falling feeling was able to destabilize the attacker, and he tried to hold him and open the cockpit.
0: Wow.
1: My goodness.
0: But thankfully, there were pilots on the plane as well. They're able to also take control. It's crazy. You know, when stories like this happen, you know that it's not just someone saying that, well, they're sad and they want to end their life. You know that there's someone behind it that pushed them to do something like that. Mind control, I don't know what it is, but something is definitely bigger than what it seems. Same thing with 9/11. It was a planned thing. Because you don't just go on board and say you want to kill thousands of people like that, or hundreds of people.
1: It's brainwash.
0: Mm-hmm. It's brainwash.
1: And the wounded captain, his name is an Indian guy by name Captain Smit Maktar. He's a hero now. Mm. You know, he was injured, but he used to say he's recovering now, thankfully. And all the passengers, everybody on board the plane, 174 passengers are fine. They're well.
0: Mm-hmm.
1: My goodness.
0: I remember watching, there was a 9/11 documentary where the guy called when they were about to crash, or when the terrorists hijacked the plane. And then he called his mom and told mom, this is what's happening. I don't know what to do. What do I do? And his mom was like, okay, just fight. Like, fight. Go do what you can and just make sure you save or you do something to stop the catastrophe. And then eventually he was able to fight the guy, but the plane still crashed, but it didn't crash into a building. It just crashed randomly in a field or something, rather than what they were going for.
1: You know what, mm-hmm. Vanessa? That's one of the most terrifying things that I think about in my life.
0: Yeah.
1: I just don't want to be in the middle of something like whatever this is, terror. Because what do you do?
0: Exactly, what do you do?
1: What do you do if you're in the middle of terror? You're traveling by road to the east, and kidnappers kidnap you.
0: God forbid.
1: You know, whatever. Kidnap your enemy, sorry. Mm-hmm. You know, or terrorists hijack your car. What do you do? You're not Superman. What do you do?
0: Mm-hmm.
1: So maybe this calls for something. I don't know. Because when it comes to flying, there is nothing you can do. You're in the air.
0: Mm.
1: You know, but there's nothing you can do except just pray for bravery.
0: Exactly.
1: There's nothing you can do. But if you're on the ground, Vanessa, I don't know. I think people should be allowed to carry some kind of weapon. What do you think?
0: In the plane?
1: No, not in the plane. I mean, on the ground, you know, if something similar happens.
0: I'm thinking about this now because it seems like it's a trend, this hijacking of planes. Like, something should be done where no one can do this, where no one can get into the... This is even crazy. This is even the pilot that they were able to convince.
1: A co-pilot
0: they were able to convince to crash the plane. With 9/11, it was just some people that were just able to get into the cockpit. But this is... Something has to be done
1: because...
0: Because it's giving people ideas. This is just, you're just giving people, the more it happens, the more... And thankfully, they were able to stop this. So,
1: yeah. Now I'm thinking along your lines. Maybe there should be some kind of button.
0: Yeah.
1: Like when a pilot presses, no matter what you do in the cockpit, the plane will land by itself.
0: Exactly. Something like that.
1: Something like that. Because it's too much. It's just, no, no.
0: Yeah, because there are a lot of mean people out there, clearly.
1: What?
0: To attempt to do something like this.
1: Yeah, yo.
0: Yeah.
1: Yeah, even yes, sir.
0: Very aware.
1: I mean,
0: Anywhere.
1: When I say here, okay. Bad people.
0: A lot of them, truth be told. Also, a few more stories to talk about on the trending stories this morning. Let's get into that as well.
1: Yeah, in case you missed it, we spoke about the the 40-year-old former American Idol guy who killed his wife to be with his mistress is in court now, facing life in jail. Hopefully that's what he gets. We also spoke about the Toyosi Etimef Young story. I like it, saying that having 500 people on your contact list doesn't mean you have a network. It just means you have a long list. Because the truth is, I got like 1,000.
0: Yeah, you can get all the contacts in the world, but
1: what does it really mean? Who's on it?
0: Exactly.
1: Yeah, who is on your contact list? You got 1,000 classmates.
0: Yeah, you were able to call Donald Duke yesterday. So, I mean, your contact list is pretty solid. So, but yeah,
1: it depends on who you are. Vanessa, I feel called president now.
0: Oh, okay.
1: I feel call am.
0: Oh, period.
1: I get person with feel called president.
0: Ooh,
1: but
0: okay.
1: President, no, do on ground. And I'm scared because I know if I make that.
0: He just came from France. So
1: I'm just worried that if I make that phone call now,
0: okay,
1: I may not get what I like, you know.
0: Oh.
1: Okay. I'm not going to get Donald Duke energy.
0: Yeah, that was
1: I will not get it. That's my fear.
0: Sweet energy. We even got to talk to his granddaughter live on the air. It was pretty cool.
1: And if I call Peter, it will be the same thing. If I call Peter, we will say, hey, I'm not going to pay money. You know, because I'm going to drop money for anything. So, I'm just worried about all this.
0: What the heck? All of them drop money for what?
1: We know them now. They know them. Mm-hmm. But I feel like it's important to have important people on your phone.
0: Yeah.
1: So that in times of emergency, like, you can call someone, not just call someone to say hi.
0: The right people, exactly. Don't just call someone to say hi.
1: Call someone if you need help. They can come through for you, like, boom. Like, imagine if you had a David O on your phone.
0: Mm. You know, one of the most annoying things is, like, random texts of people just saying hi and not having anything else to say. Like, just hi.
1: They're saying hi to you now.
0: Yeah. No, man, it's not bad, but, like, what is the purpose of it?
1: Can
0: you extend long conversation with no direction? Yeah. Can be very annoying, to be honest. Yeah, Betty. Imagine getting that constantly. Just hi. Oh, how are you? How was your night? Really? But yeah, it happens. So
1: I feel you.
0: Mm-hmm.
1: I get a lot of that too. I'm like 1,000, and I don't even call up to 10% of that. I always use my very popular analogy in life is. People follow you online. Do you know who follows you?
0: Okay.
1: Do you really know who follows you? You don't, because you don't really care. But you have like 1 million followers. Do you know who follows you? Mm. Some people have.
0: Which is why some people say that they want to do, like, if they don't really engage with their followers, or engage with someone you're following, then what's
1: why are you following
0: the person?
1: Why
0: are you following the person?
1: Exactly,
0: if you're not engaging, if you're just there, then why?
1: Yeah, exactly my point. So I heard somebody say that they would rather have 100,000 active followers,
0: yes,
1: than 1 million followers who are just
0: they're not doing anything,
1: doing nothing, like
0: they're just there.
1: Like Jesus had only 12.
0: They see your post and they okay, and they scroll. But sometimes that could be to your advantage, though. When we come back, we'll talk more about this. Stay tuned, Lagos. We'll be right back.
2: 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What are you cooking, my friend?
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0: It is so pointless, where your minimum wage cannot do you anything. So what is the point? Increase the damn thing, you know? That's my question I would ask. I don't know anybody else, Jack. Think about a question you would ask the president.
1: Hey, that's a good one, actually. Yeah, hopefully they do increase minimum wage because it's too low.
0: It's pointless. Look at the NYC people when they come around here. I feel like...
1: Exactly. You can tell, like, it's not cool at all. They're not clearly taking care as much as they should.
0: Yeah. So please help us ask just one question, voice noting or whatever. I will send it to the president. Trust me. Mm-hmm. With my plug, I will do it. I do it.
1: We believe you.
0: I do it. Please, don't worry. There's no problem. Don't be afraid of what you say. Just don't insult him.
1: Radio-friendly question.
0: Yeah, don't insult the man. Mm-hmm. Please, I beg. I don't want Wahalard. Please.
1: No, that message will not be forwarded if it's an insult.
0: Yeah, that's nice, friendly question that you know. Smart question, you know. Mm-hmm. I beg of you guys. We would end this by 9, so send. And what's happening tomorrow, babe?
1: Yeah, tomorrow, a lot of exciting things. We have our couple... Gideon and Regina. Yes, we're so excited for them, and we have our sweet surprise lined up for them. They're going to be so surprised when they see it, so we're excited for that.
0: Man, they're coming to the studio. Mm-hmm. The couple that we matched 2 years ago, and it'll be a wow. Don't worry, watch out for the video feeds and pictures. Mm-hmm. You're going to be wowed.
1: So excited for
0: that. We have never had this experience, Vanessa and I. Yeah. Never.
1: I mean, when we started, Gone and Say Yes in 60 Seconds, it truly was for fun and just to get people together. Never did we believe that we'll have someone getting married 2 years after. But even though they were actually dating at some point.
0: We didn't even know that.
1: And then when we got the text message from Regina, they're getting married. It was, and the pictures as well of their proposal. It was beautiful to see.
0: I'm going to share those pictures on X. Can we do that?
1: Yeah, we can do that for sure.
0: Yeah, we're going to share it on X, so to post for tomorrow, so watch out for the show tomorrow.
1: That's right.
0: We also have a Nora show tomorrow. Mm-hmm. Hey, if you haven't won anything in your life before, tomorrow is a good time to win, okay? Ooh. What do you win? You win
1: some
0: yourself
1: goodies.
0: A goodie bag from Nora. That's Nora Seasoning, all right? They just launched a new product. It's the Knorr Firewood Jollof Seasoning, mm-hmm. right?
1: Yeah, so they're giving it away.
0: Oh, sorry. Knorr Smoky Jollof Seasoning.
1: Yeah.
0: And they're giving away goodie bags, okay?
1: Ooh.
0: To people to just express their recipes and stuff. So
1: that's right. Some cool merchandise from Knorr. You get to win that. If you send us your message and answer the question, what's your secret ingredient to making your own smoky party jollof rice?
0: Or even just jollof rice. Yeah.
1: Or just regular jollof rice. However you make your jollof rice.
0: Yeah.
1: We'd love to hear from you.
0: Yeah. Tomorrow, and we're giving away 1, 2, 3 goodie bags to people tomorrow.
1: Yay.
0: That show is from 8:25. Don't miss it. We'll be giving out very fast tomorrow. Mm-hmm. So it's a giveaway tomorrow. It's a giveaway show tomorrow. And we also have tickets to Laps and Jams.
1: Ooh.
0: Not Laps and Jams, sorry. Night of 1,000 Laps. Let me say Laps and Jams.
1: Yeah.
0: Night of 1,000 Laps is happening this weekend. So
1: yeah, this Sunday.
0: Okay. So if you want to go with your boo.
1: Yes, and have a good laugh.
0: And have a good laugh.
1: There's enough stress in the economy. Just laugh about something and just have some fun.
0: Yeah. Why don't you quickly go on WhatsApp to win yourself a ticket? We're giving away 4 tickets today. To win a ticket, just tell us right here on The Breakfast Show this morning. Mm-hmm. Here's my question for you. Yeah. Where is Vanessa from?
1: Hmm.
0: Yeah, the name Vanessa Addison. Yeah.
1: Wow, man, that was so random.
0: Yeah. Okay. Where is Vanessa from?
1: Where am I from?
0: Where was she from?
1: Mm-hmm.
0: You know, she could be from America, you know.
1: Mm-hmm.
0: She could be from, you know, Canada.
1: Mm-hmm.
0: You know, where is Vanessa Addison from? All right, that's Vanessa, your morning show host here. Where is she from?
1: That's right.
0: Where is she from? What's up, real quick? For you to win yourself tickets to...
1: Hey, let's not just do Vanessa, okay? Let's do Where is Manny and Vanessa? Where's Manny from as well? I think we all know this, though.
0: They know me, Sha.
1: You're always Betty.
0: Yeah, now you're a woman.
1: All right, let's do it. You can send a message or a voice note. The WhatsApp line is 090-8826-5016. And yeah, be part of the fun. And also, speaking of a night of 1,000 laughs, they're having their after party at Vanity. So yeah, after you go to the show, you can actually go party at Vanity right after that. So that should be very fun as well. We do got a few messages. Wow, someone said Kalaba. Hmm.
0: Who? Vanessa.
1: Manny, what kind of laugh
0: Vanessa
1: is that?
0: Said, hmm. It's your hmm.
1: Tunde.
0: What do you mean by that?
1: What do you mean by that, Tunde?
0: That Vanessa,
1: no.
0: She cannot be from Kalaba.
1: No. Ah, someone said Delta State. Ah, Vanessa is from

0: Delta State.
1: Are you sure? You sure? Well, we'll find out. We'll find out.
0: I guess so. Yeah, we do got a message here from Teddy. He says, good morning, my name is Vanessa. Happy new month. Happy the transmission is back on air. Yes, glad to have you back as well, Teddy. We had a little glitch, but thankfully it's fixed and now you can listen to us wherever you are in the world. In the meantime, let's get back to the music. This is Victoni and Fola with Twin. We'll be right back.

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0: 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We got a lot of messages on the WhatsApp line responding to the conversation this morning. But before we check that out, Joy, what do you got for us?
1: Well, today is Independence Day. 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Ooh. Now, I think you would all agree with me that the weather in this country has been funny lately. I mean, Manny and Vanessa, what do you think about it? Today it's raining, today it's sunny, like you can't really predict the weather these days. 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
0: Alrighty, let's go ahead and check out some messages on the WhatsApp line responding to the conversation this morning.
3: Hi, my name is Vanessa.
0: Hi, good morning.
2: Hi, happy Independence.
3: Hey, Amina.
0: Hi, Amina. It's
3: really
0: been a while.
3: Miss you guys.
0: Oh, we miss you too.
3: So, happy Independence Day.
2: Same to you.
3: To the both of you. I'm not a Nigerian. I've changed my country since when Baba Enta.
0: Wow.
3: And that's it.
0: Okay.
3: I beg Mr. Mani. You say if I get one question, well, I will ask Tinubu. Mr. President, my question will be see. I don't know when I may ask him. Waiting we do. What do we do? What do we do to him? What do we do? Where do we go wrong? Why are we suffering? Why? And again, all the money when you don't they borrow back. Waiting that they use all the money to poverty won't kill us. So I don't know let me ask Baba waiting we do. I mean.
0: Well.
2: Okay, well.
0: All right, Abida. Thank you for that message right there. Thank you for joining the conversation.
2: No longer a Nigerian.
0: Yeah, she said that. Once you know who got into power, that she stopped being a Nigerian. But I do understand what she meant though. The public debt that Nigeria's owing. Apparently it is 166 trillion naira. Wow. So,
2: life.
0: When she talked about that, then we understand her perspective right there. We do got a few messages on the WhatsApp line. This person says, no name, I think Mahmoud says Delta State. Vanessa is from Delta State. Okay. Blessing from Aja says Vanessa is from Delta State. Henry from Ikeja says Vanessa is from Bayelsa. And then Angela here from Lekki says, good morning, Manny and Vanessa. Vanessa, you're from Edo State. Happy Independence, guys. Then Favor from McPierce says, good morning, Manny and Vanessa. Vanessa is from Delta State because I have a friend that has the same surname and is from Delta. Also, happy new month. Then we have a voicer as well. Let's check it out.
4: Hello, good morning, Manny and Vanessa. My name is Kenneth. I'm calling from Aja. Happy new month, happy Independence Day. I really don't know. I can't really pinpoint where Vanessa is from, but if I'm to guess correctly, I will just say that she's from maybe River States. Rivers, Port Harcourt, yes. River States. Yeah, that's my answer.
0: Okay, alrighty. Who else do we have here on the WhatsApp line? Adini says, I think she's from Abia or Anambra.
2: Huh?
0: Okay. All right, then we have a message from Timmy from Ikoyi. He says, Miss Vanessa is from Delta. Mr. Manny is from Calabar. Huh? Good morning.
2: Who told you I'm from Calabar?
0: Manny, we don't need to think about it. You tell us all the time.
2: I'm not actually from Calabar.
0: I'm from Calabar. We say it all the time. I'm pretty sure this week you probably sent me that statement.
2: I'm actually from Calabar.
0: A few days ago. Really?
2: Yeah.
0: So there's a...
2: It's such a big difference. I feel so bad,
0: really?
2: Vanessa. Come on, man.
0: Oh my goodness.
2: It's such a big wow. People don't know that. They always say Calabar. Like, you know, like saying that
0: Manny,
2: Lagos,
0: break it down to us.
2: Okay, like Lagos, Ogun, okay. Ogun, Ibadan, you know, or your states.
0: Yeah.
2: They're all Yoruba states, but they're not the same, right?
0: Mm.
2: No, even though people from Ogun State can be Lagos or Osun State, you know, and all that. But
0: okay.
2: So it's kind of like a similar thing, but we're not the same really.
0: Mm.
2: So Akwa Ibom and Cross River are not the same. There's a river separating them.
0: Ooh.
2: All right? Yeah, it's a river. So Calabar is Cross River, where Donald Duke and people like him are from.
0: Okay.
2: I am from Akwa Ibom, which is where the likes of Frank Edoho, the likes of Anyway, Calabar is different from Akwa Ibom.
0: Yeah.
2: Akwa Ibom is very different. Akwa Ibom is, we're like the Igbos, kind of like, in a way. In terms of our industrial life, we're very industrious. We want to go out and go and conquer. We're like that, you know.
0: Yeah.
2: But the typical Cross Riverian is reserved.
0: Okay.
2: Very homely, very welcoming, very high on hospitality, very relaxed. That's why when you speak the language, it's a very... The Calabar language is softer than the Akwa Ibom.
0: But is it the same outfit, though? Because I remember in school, I was put in Calabar. I don't know if it's Akwa Ibom now, because I'm looking at the outfit. It was like a... For the guys, it was the big...
2: Yeah, we share the same similarities
0: big, like,
2: in the attire.
0: And everything.
2: Yeah, we wear skirts.
0: The similar skirts.
2: Yeah,
0: exactly.
2: We wear skirts. It's very similar.
0: So similar attires.
2: Very similar, but we are very different.
0: Someone asked, do you speak the same language on the WhatsApp?
2: No. The Cross Riverian speaks something called Efik. It's called Efik. You can say Efik.
0: Okay.
2: Efik. Well, we speak EBBO. So you see, there's a difference.
0: All right.
2: But they don't say Calabar, Calabar, Calabar.
0: Manny, don't worry. We'll stop saying that now. All right. As someone says, very calm state. Skirts like the Scottish. Ooh.
2: Yeah, we speak. Yeah, we wear skirts. But, you know, but don't call me Akwa Ibom. Say AK City, man. You know
0: AK City, man.
2: I'm from AK City, man.
0: AK City, man.
2: Just like you, man. I'm from D City.
0: I'm from Delta State, man. Yeah.
2: Well, now I'm better. I'll be Delta.
0: Delta State, yeah. We'll be right back, Lagos. Stay tuned. 96.9 Cool FM. 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
2: 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My name is Daniela Udekina, and this is your news update. President Bola Tinubu says Nigeria has moved beyond the harshest phase of his economic reforms. The president has declared that the country is now entering an era of prosperity. In his 66th Independence Day broadcast, Tinubu defended the removal of petrol subsidy and the unification of the Naira. He says the measures were necessary to address long-standing economic weaknesses. Meanwhile, Nigeria is observing a public holiday today as the country marks its 66th independence anniversary. The federal government declared Thursday, October 1st, a work-free day to mark the occasion. Interior Minister Olubunmi Tunjiojo urged Nigerians to celebrate with unity, patriotism, and peaceful coexistence. This year's anniversary is being marked under the theme From Reforms to Stability, Consolidating Nigeria's Renewed Hope for Shared Prosperity. And finally, a flight from Dubai to Tel Aviv has been forced to divert to Saudi Arabia after a pilot allegedly stabbed another pilot and tried to crash the aircraft. Israeli Prime Minister Benjamin Netanyahu says the plane plunged 17,000 feet in less than 2 minutes. Passengers reportedly stormed the cockpit and subdued the attacker while two other pilots stepped in to land the aircraft. The suspect has been arrested and is being questioned by Saudi authorities. My name is Daniela Udekina, and that's your news update on your number one hit music station, 96.9 Cool FM.

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0: It's 96.9 Cool FM, your number one hit music station. It's Manny and Vanessa here. Yeah, we know we went on a quick break, but now we're back. And let's go straight to the handover to the late morning show with Ada and Tiffany.
1: Morning.
2: Good morning.
1: Happy Independence Day.
3: To you. It's a new look, you.
1: we're trying something different. And yeah, happy birthday to Cool FM as well.
0: Yes.
1: So in case you guys have not congratulated us, make sure that you're doing that. So this morning on the late morning show, we're talking something interesting. Apparently, this young lady said she got married. And after she got married, you know, when people give gifts at parties and all of that, one of the aunts just gifted them something. And she said the moment that they had that gift, problems started in their lives. And it was after that that they actually went to the church. They discovered that, is this auntie that gave them one nonsense gift that is now troubling their lives? So we're looking at that conversation and, you know, how people, if people actually believe these things and if it's actually real. But I've heard a couple of stories that these things are real. But we want to know how real this is. If Nigerians can actually relate to this.
3: You
1: want to
3: go there?
1: We want to go there. But the way you're laughing, like you have an experience with
3: this. Of course. I don't have much time for this. But I do have a personal experience about this.
1: Okay.
3: Yes. I have a personal experience about it. So let nobody fool you. Another day, Vanessa and I will talk about it. Don't worry. But it is R-E-A-L.
0: Oh, wow.
1: Real?
3: Yeah.
0: Okay.
3: Yeah.
0: Interesting. All right, make sure to tune into the late morning show with Ada and Tiffany and get all the gist right now. We got to bounce out of here. Once again, happy Independence Day.
1: Yay.
0: And happy anniversary to us as well.
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0: We'll be partying hard tonight. Yes, period.
3: We're partying at FOMO.
0: That's right. So turn up with us. We're going to be posting on social media. You can catch up on that on Cool FM Nigerian page on Instagram and X. In the meantime, let's get back to the music. 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Have a great Independence Day.

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1: Good morning, Lagos. 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Happy New Month, happy Independence, and happy birthday to Cool FM. Well, it's the Late Morning Show with Tife and Ada. We're about to turn it up, so make sure that you're tuning in and listening to the conversation, of course, contributing as well. We're back to the music. 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

0: Well, that's Shiyu Vibes, Diamonds on your number one hit music station, 96.9 Cool FM. It's Swagoo season, guys. And if you don't know what that is, Shiyu Vibes just dropped an album called Swagoo. That album is taking over charts. It's taking over dominated charts. I'm saying that the first day entry of that particular album, literally all the album, like the songs on the album, made number 1 to 10 on Apple Music. Isn't that fantastic? Like, it toppled every other song on that chart. And to be honest, yeah. Yeah, I've always said that this particular Swagoo album is way better than the last album that Shiyu Vibes dropped. A lot of people were trying to call me out for that. They were laughing, they were doing all sort of things on social media, calling me out. What do you mean? No Shiyu, no Vibes. Kilo mean, man. What do you mean that Fujimoto is not that good? But I said it. I said what I said. Swagoo is way better. I've listened to Swagoo, the whole album, twice this morning, guys. Am I obsessed? I don't think so. But yeah, that's a very fantastic project right there. Shiyu Vibes with Diamonds off the Swagoo album. Good morning, Lagos. Welcome to the Late Morning Show. Good to be back. How are you guys doing? I hope that your Thursday's going on well. Happy Independence Day to you. Are you guys cool? What's happening? I see that the roads are free. I'm really always excited when the roads are free. What's up, guys? Are you as excited as I am?
1: I am excited. Like, I could not care less. As long as the roads are free, I am busting. I'm even happy to leave my house when I want to because I know I'm not fighting with anybody.
0: Girl,
1: so, yeah.
0: It's the same way I felt this morning. I left my house around 7 something and I knew that the roads were going to be free. I'm going to get to work as quickly as possible. And I did that. Exactly that. Yeah, so shout out to you guys. But I'm so scared of going back because I hear that the president is around and that, you know, all that, what's it called? That your side, that place that you take the train, that CMS.
1: Eco Marina.
0: It's going to be blocked. Gosh.
1: Today, well, I don't have any business there. So sorry for you
0: all
1: today.
0: I have a business there because I want to go back home and then come back to the island. And I'm just thinking about it like, yo, it's going to be.
1: Well, I think today's Independence Day. So I don't think it would be as chaotic as a normal day where
0: yeah,
1: you know,
0: it wouldn't
1: people
0: be as chaotic,
1: work
0: but of
1: and
0: course,
1: stuff
0: you
1: like
0: still
1: that.
0: Like, it's gonna still be blocked.
1: Yeah.
0: You know that feeling. But yeah, I'm really excited to be back.
1: Yes, welcome back. They missed you. I told them to go to your Instagram and say, what's up, Tife? We're sending you love. I know they didn't do that. You people, I'm watching all of you. I know you all didn't do that. Well done.
0: But yeah, good to be back.
1: Definitely.
0: So it's Thursday. So what's happening as the world observances today? First of all, today is Cool FM's birthday.
1: It is. Happy birthday, Cool FM. Can we sing for Cool FM today?
0: Let's quickly go.
1: Happy birthday, Cool FM. So as you can tell, we're all going to be super excited. So for every show that comes on today, we're going to be screaming that it's our birthday. And you know, it's just been amazing years of giving you cool music, cool people, putting you on, tapping you to the culture.
0: See.
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1: baby.
0: We're your number one hit music station. Always, every day. And if you know that you have enjoyed us all through the years, we're 28 years old today, guys. So if you've enjoyed us all through the years, make sure that you're sending happy birthday to Cool FM. Bombard all our platforms, Instagram, X, TikTok. Make sure that you bombard everywhere congratulating us. And of course, today is Nigeria's 66th Independence Day.
1: Happy birthday, Nigeria.
0: Happy birthday, Nigeria. I hope we can say that with as much excitement as we're saying happy birthday, Cool FM. Though.
1: Well, let me just give them like facts if we are not saying with excitement, but let them just know how we came about with this independence. October 1st marks Nigeria's Independence Day. On this day in 1960, Nigeria gained independence from the British colonial rule with Sir Abubakar Tafawa Balewa becoming the country's first prime minister. Every year, Independence Day is a moment to reflect on Nigeria's journey, our history, our culture, and of course, the things that make Nigerians uniquely Nigerian. Everywhere you go, you must see a Nigerian there. So I'm celebrating Nigerians generally. That's what I'm going to use this day as, to celebrate us as Nigerians. We too don't try.
0: Yeah, absolutely. I feel like if we're going to celebrate anything, we should celebrate Nigerians, the resilience. But I feel like the resilience is something that is also questionable.
1: Yeah,
0: to be honest.
1: In such times.
0: But yeah, happy birthday, Nigeria. It's also International Coffee Day. If you love coffee, well, this one is for you.
1: I love coffee.
0: Do you love coffee?
1: Yeah, I do. I think you, girl, if you've like, I'm sure we've mentioned like, oh, you didn't get coffee. Like, the two times you asked me, you didn't get coffee today. If I want to have like a great week, I start my week, my Monday with coffee.
0: I love,
1: and I know how to make a good neat coffee.
0: Coffee, babe. Yeah. Love that. Mm-hmm. Well, today's also International Day of Older Person. So yeah. If you know an older person around you, make sure that you celebrate them today. Shout out to them, greet them, love on them. And yes, of course, we're back to the music.
1: Yeah, we're back to the music. Of course, up next is Zabella Shmurda with the song Happy Song. It's a happy, happy day. So yeah, let's go back to the music. Don't touch the dash, your number one hit music station, baby.

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1: Walk with a limp. 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

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My name is Goss, your radio rock star. Just played you Baba by the one and only K-Style. He featured LD on that record. It was here a couple of days ago. I think it was it 2 days ago? Yes. On Tuesday, he talked about how he got that collaboration to work. He hit up LD and he made that song. It's off the new project, Stylish, which also houses Cairo and a couple other tunes. All right, welcome back to The Road Show. I got to say once again, happy birthday, Cool FM. Or I think it's better to say happy anniversary, Cool FM. Another year of greatness, of cool music, of hit tunes, of bangers, and reshaping and shaping the culture every other time. All right, with the greats that you've produced and the ones still here doing the work. All right. Also, happy Independence Day, Nigeria. I mean, I would do the national anthem, but, you know, they change it every other day. So I'm not quite sure which one to sing for you. But happy new month to all the big, big fans of The Road Show. Happy new month to you. Yes, The Road Show has kicked off today, as you already know. And we have a bunch of stories we want to share with you because it's a Thursday, whether you like it or not. It's still a new month. And there are a bunch of stories that we need to discuss on the show today. So if you're paying close attention, you should be. Let's start off our conversation with something that really bothers me, all right? We've been talking about it. Lagos Updates, one of the most fervent clarion callers, so to speak, on social media, especially as it concerns safety in Lagos, traffic in Lagos, roadworthiness in Lagos. You know, he's been talking about it, that the baby Agberus, for lack of a better word, are creating a menace, all right? And they're doing too much. And now it seems like it's escalating because we hear that Cross, the boss, a former Big Brother Naija housemate, has mentioned that he got robbed in traffic, right? According to him, he was in traffic. A couple of guys came to beg him whilst he was in the car. He didn't wave them off. They were begging him. And before you know it, they pulled away, I think his windshield, weather stripping for his windshield, and they ran away, all right? He said he gave chase, but they were running too fast. Understandably, and this is why they always ask that if you're in the car and you're feeding with your phone, make sure your glasses are all rolled up, all right? Because these guys, they run super fast. And the crazy part is, one person could hold the phone, they'll toss it to another guy on the left. Before you turn to the left, they toss it to somebody in the middle, and the phone just keeps having a leg of its own, and you're there none the wiser, crying your eyes out because your new iPhone 18 has just developed wings and has flown away, all right? So always try to be proactive, be very, you know, observant and cautious of your surroundings. And most importantly, as best as you can, avoid people guarding your car, circling your car just because they want to ask you for money. I don't waste 2 seconds as they're coming and driving off. If I can't drive off,

time and let them know that there's no nothing there for them. All right. But then again, it's not a guarantee that they would go away, but at least you've tried. All right. But hopefully, I'm happy that Cross wasn't hurt during the process. He's lost something, and I think he'll be more attentive next time he's around Lekki. Sadly, really heartbreaking. Anywho, let's get back to the music. When we come back, your favorite TikToker is set to get married. Or is she? Because we hear a different story as it concerns her engagement pictures, which were formerly up on our social media platform. Here is Tween by Victoria Fola. Up next on The Road Show, I am Goss, making sure you are listening to all the hits for you, especially today, which is a new day, a brand new month, a brand new day, Independence Day, a very big celebration, anniversary for Cool FM. 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I am Goss. Let's rock.

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0: 7 years, Governor Babajide Olusola Sanwo-Olu led the vision. 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
2: 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Who will become Nigeria's next Kellogg's Superstar? The countdown begins. Don't miss a single moment.
3: Eviction time. 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

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I am Goss, your radio rockstar, pushing play to the hits for you. Bangers back to back all day, every single day. We're trying to make sure that you have it a blast of a time, and it'll continue throughout the course of the show. All right. I want to quickly mention to you that the story concerning the TikToker has been on different blogs all through. Now, if you've been following up with the story, there were rumors swirling about, I think, 2 weeks ago, or 3 weeks ago, that a particular TikToker had posted her man and her engagement pics on her social media platforms. I think TikTok and, of course, on maybe Instagram. And then a flurry of women had come out to say, oh, the man had promised them marriage as well. He had promised to get them wed. It's being involved with them in one way or the other. And all of this, allegations or accusations were being made. And you'd expect that he would come out to denounce these accusations, but he did no such thing. Instead, the wife, you know, hunkered down, and she said she was going nowhere, that she was, you know, she kept posting him and saying that, you know, sort of like giving the air of, you know, the air of nothing is going to change what is happening right now as it concerns my relationship. It's inevitable. We are going to be together, all right? And only today, the story circulating is that she's taking down her engagement pictures. Maybe she's got to rethink. She's had people speak to her, address her, talk to her about it. Maybe she's found proof that some of the allegations might be true. Or maybe she just wants this drama to fade away for a little bit, and then they would rise above the waters again a little later and celebrate their union together. Who knows? But yes, this is the saga concerning Audrey Cyril, who deleted her engagement video she previously shared on her TikTok page because of the ongoing relationship saga. I don't know why that gender is always causing problems. That gender, you know your gender. I'm not going to say the gender exactly, but that gender that's always causing problems. I'm not going to say more than that, all right? Once again, happy new month to you. We have a message here. It says, hey, Goss, it's Beanie. Happy Independence Day. Where's Bunny, though? Bunny is currently... I told you, I kicked her out. You think I'm lying? So here we are. You can message her personally, and she'll corroborate my statement of things to you. All right, but she wishes you a happy new month as well. Happy new day. Happy Independence Day. Happy anniversary to Cool FM as well. All right, so a whole lot of happy celebrations today. In the meantime, let's get back to the music. Here is It's Over for La Belashmurda, Zlatan. Next on The Roadshow. My name is Goss. Let's rock.

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2: 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I'm Adeife Adeniran, and this is your news update. Governor Babajide Sanwo-Olu says Nigeria's diversity remains a strength, despite the challenges facing the country. In his Independence Day message, he urged Nigerians to continue upholding national development and remain committed to unity, patriotism, and responsible citizenship. He says the country's resilience should inspire citizens to play their part in building a stronger Nigeria. In other news, Nigeria's Labour Congress is calling for an urgent measures to ease the financial pressure on Nigerian workers, including an immediate reduction of petrol prices and a nationwide wage award. In its Independence Day message, the union says rising fuel and transport costs are putting further strain on household incomes and making it increasingly difficult for workers to cope with living expenses. The NLC is also urging the government to open negotiations for a new national minimum wage ahead of 2027. Finally, outside of Nigeria, California has banned child marriage, becoming the 18th U.S. state to do so since 2018. Governor Gavin Newsom signed legislation requiring anybody getting married in the state to be at least 18 years old. The law takes effect on January 1st of 2027. The move follows years of campaigning from survivors and advocacy groups who say that child marriage puts extra pressure on minors to be vulnerable to abuse and trapped in a relationship they cannot legally escape. And there you have it. That is the news update on 96.9 Cool FM. I'm Adeife Adeniran. Once again, happy Independence Day, and the roadshow with Gus continues.

Got to give it up for Tia Cola, Rema on this one. 96.9 Cool FM. What it do, my boy? What's happening? What's crackalackin'? I'm sure that you're listening to all the hits we're playing for you live right here on The Road Show. Once again, happy new month. Happy October. Happy Independence Day. Happy anniversary. And if it's your birthday to be by any chance, or if you have your birthday this month, October, happy new month. Happy birthday to you. All right, this is the quick question conversation. There's a bunch of things I want to share with you. But again, I have to say that a new month and a new day, but the same problems persist. All right. The number one problem for me is still money. All right. Every day I wake up thinking about how I can just have $2 million just fall on my laps. Just like that. And no, I don't have to steal from anybody for it. It just needs to come because I believe so hard it will just show up. That's my fate, the fate that I have. All right. Which breaths the question today on The Road Show. Did you save any money in the month of September? Or are you starting from scratch this October? Did you save any money in the month of September? Or are you starting from scratch October? Don't be shy. Be honest. Be honest. Somebody might be listening right now and be like, wow, you mean you didn't save? God has touched my heart to do something for you, to tell you that you're a failure. I'm joking. Please don't come for me. I know it's a holiday. I'm just joking. All right. But yes, if you managed to save any money in September, let me know. If you didn't, it's okay. Nobody's judging you. That was just a joke. All right. Text us 0908-826-5016. 0908-826-5016. Let us know if you've managed to find a strategy that works for you, a plan, a blueprint that you adhere to strictly. I had the misfortune of always trying to save my money in a fixed deposit, and I realized that after like 4 or 5 years, you barely even have up to a millionaire profit from that. So I, of course, there are other ways that I've explored, which is to save your money in a foreign currency. That also works as well. But of course, the best is to invest your money in some companies. All right. And so if you're wondering if I have managed to speak to my colleague, Dan Gauthier, the past couple of days, well, I have, and we are in constant talks. And he's telling me that all the monies that you put are investing, you're calling yourself his colleagues. Is it that one? You invested $25,000. You see, you're his colleague. He just said, I should not stress you guys. I should just tell you that, okay, we'll still manage it. There's a refinery we want to open in Kenya. We'll use our money to rent billboards to open up that refinery. All right, but all jokes, please. All right. If you found a way, a plan, a method, you know, to save money and you want to share, do so. If you haven't and you're wondering why, even though you earn, you know, large sum of money, you still don't know how to save it, share with us. And I'm sure that I will give you reasons why I too do not have any answer for you. All right. Let's get back to the music. Here is a perfect way to describe how many Nigerians are feeling despite the fact that today is Independence Day. Here is Shiggy by CK next.

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5: 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Who will become Nigeria's next Kellogg Superstar? 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
2: Hello Lagos, guess what? Something exciting is back again. Now that is the season 10 of the I Beg to Differ Secondary School Debate Tournament. 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
1: 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Happy Independence Day, Nigeria! And happy new month, happy new day, happy anniversary, Cool FM. So much to celebrate. And of course, we keep giving the hits, bangers back to back, especially on the road show. We continue from now to 8 p.m. But for right now, we've got another game show where you can win tons of prizes. If you're ready, I am too. I am Goss. Let's rock.
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0: 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I'm Goss. Coming up next is DJ Maporisa, where he is about 30% Nigerian, or should I say 50%, because his dad happens to be Nigerian.
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Happy Independence Day to you once again. 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The flurry of celebrations, and I'm sure that you're excited. Wherever you are right now, hopefully at home, enjoying your holiday. I hope it's not the last of holidays for this year, 2026. Of course, we do have Christmas coming soon, and we also have...

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0: 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Who will become Nigeria's next Kellogg Superstar? The countdown begins. Don't miss a single moment.
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2: 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Now, person like Dr. Hamzat, we need a cover as governor. 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
3: True, my sister. 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
2: Yes, sir.
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1: 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It's 7 p.m. sharp right now in the city of Lagos. What are you doing? What are you up to? I'm sure you're having a good time listening to The Roadshow on your number one hit music station. Coming up, more hit music. Coming up next, Heaven Baby, Irish Stars, Zayn Malik. I am Goss. Let's rock.

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Jhené Aiko, Kendrick Lamar, so good on your number one Hit Me Station 96.9 Cool FM. That song is actually so good. I love it. I have actually never heard vocals as pure, clean, silky, and smooth as Jhené is. There's something about the way she just, oh, yeah. There's something about the way she does it. She does it like no one else can, absolutely. Just like us here on After Hours on Cool FM 96.9. Yay! Yeah, it's 8:45 p.m. It's the 1st of October. Happy Independence. Are you happy? Are you feeling independent? Gonna go into the messages. We were talking about several things, really. Your happiness, your independence. But we were also talking about push presents. You know, for someone who has given birth, is a diaper a push present? And if the lady, honestly, if the lady is satisfied with whatever her present is it in my place? Is it in your place to question the present? I have so many questions. But let's go into the messages and see what you guys think. It's the group chat night. And it's also wild card, which means that if you stay very close to your radio set, your lines. If your ear is fast and if your finger is even faster, you stand a chance to win 10,000 Nigerian naira. So don't go nowhere because there's a lot of things going on. Now into this tub, into the unknown. Wait. See, I love this thing so much. So remember how I said fastest fingers, fastest ears. The first thing I need you to do to qualify to win 10,000 Nigerian naira, first thing I need you to do is identify what movie this song came from. Into the unknown, into the unknown, into the unknown. You get the point. Like that key is high, the pitch is high, but you understand my point. Where did that movie come from? What movie does that song come from? Could be live action, could be animated, for the chance to win 10,000 naira. This is not the winning question. This is the qualifying question. What movie is that song from? You have to tell me the name of the fame and what part of the fame, which year she was released. All right, that's the fastest fingers part one. See, when I say keep it sharp, you don't know what can be happening. Anything can be coming to you at any timing. All right, I'm going to be taking the messages now for real though. Okay, he says, good evening, the honey pie of the coconut man. How about the coconut man? This is Austin DJ. Happy birthday to my best station. Thank you. Thank you, Austin. I'm personally a birthday girly. I'm one person who loves to even throw surprise parties. It was my favorite thing to do in high school. It's still my favorite thing to do as an adult whenever I have the capacity to surprise someone with a party. But it's sad that I'm not going to be able to surprise Cool FM. So Cool FM, surprise! All right, going to the next message. Oh, I see. He's not giving his name people love. He's not giving him the one he loves. Anyway, all right. Next, this next message is kind of a lot. Hello, guys. Happy Independence, Nigeria. Thank you. And happy birthday, Cool FM. Thank you. Miss ETG, the radio goddess, and Mr. Coconut, hope you guys are good. So what I've loved all these years, really, isn't it obvious? Y'all crazy fun. Hey. And he said, Cool FM, from me to you, happy birthday. You complete me. Aw, you're literally the coolest. That is the cutest thing. He did say, you complete me. Honestly, we are not complete without you either. So absolutely, I guess this is not just our birthday, but your birthday too. Happy birthday to all of us. So go while and say bye there. Hey, tell me about you. All right. Enough. But that was me trying to do a talking drum, if you didn't get it. Where is our coconut? Right here. Your coconut is right here. Good evening. Please, can I have the... Okay, first of all, I don't know what this lady was talking about. Somebody was requesting for an address. I think her name is... Somebody, if you were requesting an address, please clarify what exactly you were talking about, and I'll get back to you. When we get back, I'm going to read some more messages. But in the meantime, I'm so excited
to be giving you this song by Kevin London, one of the hottest house music producers right now on the scene, and M the Goddess. You might be wondering, which M the Goddess? It's the one you know and love, the one talking to you right now. Take the song by Kevin London and M the Goddess. They call it Forever. I'll be right back. Don't go nowhere. I'm having a time.

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0: Red Velvet. Mr. Easy Molly Comfort. Now, I really, really, really needed to come and talk about how I'm a bad girl. They can show me how to act, right? I had to speak about this because Mr. Easy has been doing what they call upcoming artist promotion.
1: How is that?
0: Mr. Easy came back and started promoting this song like he's a new artist and his rent is due. He's on TikTok doing all sorts of foolery, posting multiple times a day, showing us his gray hair, dancing, but like in a weird and quirky way, and then saying, this artist, in a new artist for Sinamo, talking about himself. Then he also released this video that was so hilarious, where he was like, I just realized that the time this artist sang this song, he had no properties. So you know, just Lamba be the song. And then the song was, all of my property, dum-dum, give you a economy, right? And it was a song by him. So like he's basically
1: just, meta.
0: He's just on TikTok trolling himself, being the upcoming artist and the label boss simultaneously. It is hilarious. I absolutely loved it. So yeah, I think that this song is going to be a hit. And I also love Molly too. Remember that song?
1: I haven't heard it. Shake It to the Max.
0: Yes. And if you hear this song, then come and jump. In fact, the song I was even going to throw us back to was not even Shake It to the Max.
1: Which
0: was the Amare one.
1: Sad Girls.
0: Sad Girls Love Money. Yes. And a lot of people, because of the similarity between Amare and Molly's voice, a lot of people couldn't tell that there was somebody else on that song. And Molly had, and she actually a little bit complained about this on the online. She had what? Like 0.2 seconds of screen time in the music video that, like, you know, was Amare, Kali Uchis and Molly. Kali Uchis and Amare were the major part of the video. Molly had like 2 times where she appeared in the video, and for her to be the one that carried the chorus, it was just something that didn't really, like, she wasn't really happy about.
1: Molly.
0: Yeah.
1: Last time I saw her in the news was when people were saying that, what's the word? If she were a Nigerian, the song Shake It to the Max would have gone bigger.
0: What do you mean? Shake It to the Max is a really big song.
1: Well, people are saying that on Twitter that, if only she was Nigerian, this song don't go past like this and or more. But you gotta admit.
0: What does that mean? I don't believe that. What do you mean? Shake It to the Max was in every party I was attending for the past, like, when that song was popping, it was popping. And if you hear this song, then go on, bench. And also, Molly is not somebody that, like, you would first hear and think, oh, this babe is from Ghana. Yeah, I don't think Molly is someone you would hear musically and say, oh, this is a Ghanaian musician. You would just hear her and be like, oh, who's that girl that knows how to sing?
1: And I mean, 500 streams later, I mean, come on, 500 million streams later.
0: Come on, what do you mean?
1: She don't need to be Nigerian.
0: Like,
1: hey,
0: she don't need to be Nigerian. I don't even agree with that, even in the slightest. What? Molly has always been our girly. She will always be our girly. We always adopt artists here and there. Like, I feel like at some points we even adopted Amare. But, you know.
1: Damn.
0: But yeah, I think that song is cute. It's cutesy. It's nice. And your pookies have been screaming, Where's the coconut?
1: You wanted my coconut. All of you wanted my coconut.
0: You want your coconut.
1: My coconut is here. Ladies and gentlemen, my name is Velvet Sandpaper, the baddest man on the planet.
0: I think that is Mr. Rancho trying to pretend
1: yes,
0: to be Velvet.
1: Yes, how did you know? I thought that could fool you, but apparently
0: Rancho,
1: you're smarter than that. Are you saying I should go away and bring Velvet back?
0: If I'm being honest, Mr. Rancho, I kind of like you.
1: I know. You like me. I like you too.
0: I will make you
1: my 67th wife.
0: Sir?
1: I have 66 wives.
0: What did you use that one?
1: I need 67.
0: You go buy me Lambo for push present.
1: No, I get you a horse and a cow.
0: A horse and a cow. You know what, honestly?
1: You can milk the cow and feed me fresh milk.
0: And then we'll do what with yours?
1: You can also ride the car to the farm and get tend to my cattle.
0: Let me go to ride us, defend to your cattle.
1: Don't do it.
0: Bring my velvet back.
1: You don't know
0: come on for here.
1: You don't
0: come on for here. I say come on for here. Come on for here.
1: Oh, yeah, bros, they go, bros, they go.
0: Thank you.
1: Anyway,
0: I can't talk with that.
1: Bros, they go now. Forgot you, they go now.
0: Say when they give me cow. When we come back, we're going to give you a lot more than just cows. We're going to give you more tea and more hits. But in the meantime, take this song by Shudididididididi. He calls it Move. It's your number one hit music station, 96.9.
1: 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Happy Independence, darling.
0: Period.

0: flowers, you
1: of like beautiful roses, money bouquet to follow that, and then a bouquet of yummy, yummy things that can just be chopping left and right and center. I mean, I'm the one that carried this thing for 9 months when
2: I just seen this thing. Tell my darling.
1: Why are you giving me bumpers? Are you saying I should go and wear it or what? If you give me a gift that is meant for moi, the queen that carried your baby. Do you hear what I'm saying?
0: Oh, let
1: me
0: go.
1: I don't want bumpers for my man, please. Please, that's the normal thing that is meant to even buy, obviously.
2: That's what I said. Like, if your man is going to buy pampers,
0: please, diaper. If we are giving free promos to this company that have not paid us,
2: sorry,
0: it's diaper.
2: I'm so sorry. We actually didn't. I didn't try to use
0: a generic term. Pampers is not a.
2: Velvet, you just taught me a new thing.
0: It's diaper. You just call it diapers.
2: You just taught me a new thing. I was one of those people that used to call toothpaste the other thing before they told me, and noodles too. So I'm just learning the name now. Thank you, ladies, gentlemen, men. Don't buy your wife diapers as a push gift. Do you know what a push gift is, Velvet?
0: A gift that when you push things, it comes out.
2: Or a gift is that your best guess?
0: Or a gift for pushing, when you push baby.
2: Yes, it's a gift a man or, you know, anybody gives a woman who just gave birth. And some people's husbands buy them diapers as a push gift. But I personally think that the diapers will be bought regardless of whether it's a gift or not. You still have to buy diapers for your child. Do you understand? So how is that
0: what's
2: a push
0: ideal
2: gift?
0: Push gift?
2: Hey, I know by Lambo. Should I push the baby back inside?
0: I'll
2: push it back.
0: Return it. Come on, put it back inside.
2: So I'll push it back now. I go, so I'm back.
0: So it's inside.
2: Actually, you cannot push. Hence, you buying the car.
0: You think that's of my doing? Did I ask myself not to get pregnant?
2: Well, get pregnant now.
0: I'm coming. Wait and see. Watch this space.
2: Because you have to give me a push. If you cannot push, you buy me push gifts.
0: You want to be pushing the car?
2: I want to push Lambo.
0: You want the car that is not working?
3: I want to push Lambo.
0: We'll be back.
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